0: Thank you, ladies and gentlemen. Now we're going to do bring some chairs out and bring a small orchestra on the air. We'll do it as quick as we can, because you must be getting a bit tired now. We'll do a couple of songs of hearts that have loved in vain. And stay with us now. Stay with us. Got a bit to do yet. You ready, girls?
1: Yes.
0: Right, are you ready, girls? Fuck's sake, you ready? Okay.

Your head spins round on a Monday, and the daylight's in your eyes. How you laughed and cursed tomorrow, now he's standing by your side. You touch the stars at midnight, the whole world seemed to shout hello. Now your throat is tight and heavy, and only one can go. I'll be alright, though I may cry. The tears that flow, they always dry.

But when his drinking and lusting and his hunger for power became known to more and more people, the demands to do something about this

Thank you. The next song was arranged for us by Craig Armstrong. It's from the album called Nightlife, and the song was called You Only Tell Me You Love Me When You're Drunk.

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1: For Pat Garrett and Billy the Kid, where were they hiding tonight? And this one's for you in Radio World. This one's called Blaze of Glory.

Come on, help me count it out. Ready? Ready? Count it out. Ready? One, two, three.

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0: The second day will bring the answer. 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

0: That's enough of that. 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
1: Smoke on the water. 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

0: Thank you all. Got a lot to say, but you've been great. Thank you. It means everything to us. Do what we can. Love you. Thank you.
1: Yo!